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I picked up my guitar and I played.

So I was started out with nothing, just me and my new frame, and a new bright story begins for me. I picked up my guitar.

flames, while they shit me with no mercy their stares. Maybe sometimes I can crawl underground. I'm sorry you fuckers don't